children, please be quiet, quiet, quiet! Nice. We have special guests for you guys today. Enrique Iglesias y Juan Luis Guerra.

just a way to get what you've been wanting. If you could pray and have it in your mind, if there's a place where you can feel safe, if there's a fight, I know you'll never, never.

0: I'm Ma Baker. Put your hands in the air. Give me all your money.
1: This is the story of Ma Baker.